Breast Cancer Awareness Month starts today. It's also National Hair Day. Obviously, I'm not celebrating. On the way, it's the entertainment buzz. New Sarah Bareilles, here's Just a Kid.

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0: Entertainment buzz. We've got old or weird. What do you want first? We'll go with old. Tom Cruise, his new movie Digger, has only a 52% Rotten Tomatoes rating. That is awful. From 79 critic reviews, too. And Kevin Costner, good news here, recently photographed with Colorado lifestyle coach Jennifer Milburn. Looks a lot like his ex, which is sweet for him, right? I'm Hayden, and that's The Buzz. 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

how do you get to be 25 years old and you've never read a book? And how does that person become an influencer? The future is doomed. 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Here's Lumineers, Ho Hey.

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0: She's a social media star, Alex Earle, recently doing an Instagram Q&A. She admitted that she has never read a book. Then she clarified. She said, like, maybe Dr. Seuss. She's 25 years old, and people are looking up to her. Youth are looking up to her. This is awful.
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12: Here's your 98.9 The Mix forecast for Mid-Missouri's 48-hour weather center. Overcast tonight with thunderstorms likely. Lows around 61, winds out of the northeast around 5 miles per hour. Cloudy skies expected again tomorrow. Chance of rain showers. Highs level off around 70. That's your updated forecast. I'm meteorologist Jennifer Wojcicki. Right now, 72.

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0: 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That's where Zara Larsson came up with Midnight Sun, coming up next.
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3: Here's your 98.9 The Mix forecast from Mid-Missouri's 48-hour weather center. Storms likely tonight, otherwise cloudy skies expected. Lows dip down to about 61. Winds out of the north, 5 to 10 miles per hour. Cloudy skies expected again tomorrow. Chance of rain showers. Daytime highs approaching 70. That's your updated forecast. I'm meteorologist Jennifer Wojcicki. Currently 72.

Time has revealed its 100 Next list, and there are some great artists on there. And how much money has Ella Langley made from choosing Texas? The bottom line coming up. Here's Cameron Whitcomb, Kingdom of Fear.

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0: Time has revealed its 100 Next list. Seven musicians made the list. Ray, Troy Sivan, Pink Pantheress, Megan Maroney, Conan Gray, Alex Warren, and Somber. And how much money has Ella Langley made from Texas? We know it broke all the records on Billboard. 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

Look, the economy's tough, but we still want lobster, right? Red Lobster? How do you reconcile that? Well, this guy tried something creative, and the story is on the way. The ending, as you might imagine. Here's Dasha, Austin,

Remember when your parents punished you by sending you to your room? 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
9: Here's your 98.9 The Mix forecast from Mid-Missouri's 48-hour weather center. Storms likely tonight, otherwise cloudy skies expected. Lows dip down to about 61. Winds out of the north, 5 to 10 miles per hour. Cloudy skies expected again tomorrow. Chance of rain showers. Daytime highs approaching 70. That's your updated forecast. I'm meteorologist Jennifer Wojcicki. Currently 72.

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1: Here's your 98.9 The Mix forecast for Mid-Missouri's 48-hour weather center. Storms likely tonight, otherwise cloudy skies expected. Lows level off around 62. Winds out of the north, 5 to 10 miles per hour. Cloudy skies again tomorrow, chance for showers. Highs level off around 69. That's your updated forecast. I'm meteorologist Jennifer Wojcicki. Currently, it's 72 degrees.

kings and queens. She got her big break after a dinner party in L.A. She was just 13 years old, and people started noticing her. Before she got her now famous stage name, she performed under Ava and Amanda Cosey, if you want to dig into the internet.

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0: I think we did old earlier, right? The Tom Cruise, Kevin Costner stuff. Let's do crazy now. And I just mean it in a loving way. Oh, she's so crazy. Isn't that cute? Bless her heart. Britney Spears accusing her security team of staging a paparazzi photo opportunity that she claims was worth $4 million. But what she was really concerned about is that they took an extra 15 minutes to pay for her food while she waited in a ladies' room, and that left her meal cold. Outside for another 20 minutes, blah, blah, blah. I lost the storyline, and that's why I say bless her heart.
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Everybody wants to be a Taylor Sheridan. There's a new spinoff for The Reacher. What is now a Reacher franchise, I guess. That's coming up. Post Malone, It's Better Now.

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0: Big week for Neegley. That's the Reacher spinoff on Prime Video. I mean, it came out guns ablaze and did just as well as Reacher when it first premiered.
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7: Mid-Missouri weather. Here's your 98.9 The Mix forecast for Mid-Missouri's 48-hour weather center. Storms likely tonight. Otherwise, cloudy skies expected. Lows level off around 62. Winds out of the north, 5 to 10 miles per hour. Cloudy skies again tomorrow. Chance for showers. Highs level off around 69. That's your updated forecast. I'm meteorologist Jennifer Wojcicki. Right now, 71.

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It makes you feel good and it's much easier to find. Yeah, we're right here when you need us. 98.9 The Mix.

0: Billie Eilish halfway to the EGOT. She does not have an Emmy or a Tony, but two Oscars and seven Grammys.
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3: Here's your 98.9 The Mix forecast for Mid-Missouri's 48-hour weather center. Storms likely tonight, otherwise cloudy skies expected. Lows level off around 62. Winds out of the north, 5 to 10 miles per hour. Cloudy skies again tomorrow, chance for showers. Highs level off around 69. That's your updated forecast. I'm meteorologist Jennifer Wojcicki. Right now, it's 72 degrees.

Entertainment buzz on the way. We've got old and crazy and, oh, the Big Brother finale was tonight. I haven't even watched this season. Always loved that show. Maybe I've got Paramount Plus, right? Okay. Maybe I'll dig in over the weekend. Noah Kahan, here's Orbiter.

like you to know that we are just talented human beings. Playing the hottest hits made by other talented human beings. Sorry, no AI here. It's 98.9 The Mix.

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1: All right, we'll start with old. Tom Cruise, new movie called Digger. 52% on Rotten Tomatoes. That's rough. That's from 79 critic reviews, too. It's about an old oil billionaire. Digger Rockwell tries to convince the world that he can prevent a disaster, which is actually linked to his own actions. Kevin Costner recently photographed with Colorado lifestyle coach Jennifer Milburn. Looks an awful lot like his ex, Christine Baumgartner. He's in a great new chapter of his life, according to friends. Finally put the divorce behind him. World.

I covered Old, I Forgot Crazy. And I mean that in a bless her heart kind of way. Britney Spears is accusing her security team of staging a paparazzi photo. She claims that photo would be worth $4 million. That's the crazy part. Here's The Weeknd, Cry For Me.

Your me time should always start with you and a whole lot of your favorite songs. Not to worry, we are always right here when you need us. It's 98.9 The Mix.

0: Some people love them, some people not so much. A candy corn pizza coming from Tombstone this Halloween. 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
7: Mid-Missouri weather. Here's your 98.9 The Mix forecast for Mid-Missouri's 48-hour weather center. Storms likely tonight. Otherwise, cloudy skies expected. Lows level off around 62. Winds out of the north, 5 to 10 miles per hour. Cloudy skies again tomorrow. Chance for showers. Highs level off around 69. That's your updated forecast. I'm meteorologist Jennifer Wojcicki. Currently, it's 70 degrees.

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1: Here's your 98.9 The Mix forecast from Mid-Missouri's 48-hour weather center. Storms likely overnight, otherwise overcast. Lows dip down to about 62. Northerly winds 5 to 10 miles per hour. Overcast skies again Friday. Chance of rain showers. Daytime highs approaching 69. That's your updated forecast. I'm meteorologist Jennifer Wojcicki. Currently, it's 70 degrees.

Lil Nas X making his comeback with World's Greatest. After a period of personal struggles, a stint in rehab, and a diagnosis. He's bipolar, aren't we all? Anyway, World's Greatest.

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0: Yeah, as far as dances go, the turkey trot came before the foxtrot. Turkey trot, two words. Foxtrot, one, by the way. Grizzly bear. That was like two dancers in kind of a frozen bear hug. There was also bunny hug, kangaroo dip, and sloth squeeze. That last one doesn't sound real, though.
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13: Here's your 98.9 The Mix forecast from Mid-Missouri's 48-hour weather center. Storms likely overnight, otherwise overcast. Lows dip down to about 62. Northerly winds 5 to 10 miles per hour. Overcast skies again Friday. Chance of rain showers. Daytime highs approaching 69. That's your updated forecast. I'm meteorologist Jennifer Wojcicki. Currently, it's 70 degrees.

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When you're sad, the lyrics pick you up. 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
2: Here's your 98.9 The Mix forecast from Mid-Missouri's 48-hour weather center. Rain showers likely overnight. Otherwise, cloudy skies expected. Lows dip down to about 62. Northerly winds 5 to 10 miles per hour. Cloudy skies Friday. Chance of rain showers. Highs level off around 69. That's your updated forecast. I'm meteorologist Jennifer Wojcicki. Right now, 70.

hope that you're having a good week. Weekend's almost here, and let's have some fun tonight. We're going to talk about the hot pop culture, Halloween costumes for this year, fun playlist, Alex Warren, Gracie Abrams on the way, and Sarah Bareilles.

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we've got here is your favorite hit music starter pack. 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

0: Welcome to October. How you doing? It's Kendall. The countdown is on. The 30 and counting to pick out a Halloween costume. If you want to have your finger on the pulse of what's happening, you can try something inspired by today's pop culture. Some of the hottest Halloween costumes you're probably going to be seeing this year. Freaky Nikki from Obsession, the movie. The Bush is in Bad Bunny's Super Bowl halftime show. Okay. Athena and Odysseus from The Odyssey. Taylor Swift. Remember when her and her friends, the Haim sisters, were in coordinating shirts at the Knicks game, the Stevie Nicks, Nickelback, remember? That's going to be a hot look. Operatives, the people in hazmat suits in the movie Back Rooms, Ilya and Shane on Heated Rivalry, Doctors from the Pit, Dolly Parton will be big this year, Olivia Rodrigo from her You Seem Pretty Sad for a Girl So in Love album cover, Harry Styles in the Dance No More video. How about Huntrix in the K-pop Demon Hunters, Patricia from Widow's Bay, Charlie XCX, Pitbull, Sabrina Carpenter on the list, Spider-Man and Michael Jackson. What are you going to be?
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1: Here's your 98.9 The Mix forecast from Mid-Missouri's 48-hour weather center. Rain showers likely overnight, otherwise cloudy skies expected. Lows dip down to about 62. Northerly winds 5 to 10 miles per hour. Cloudy skies Friday, chance of rain showers, highs level off around 69. That's your updated forecast. I'm meteorologist Jennifer Wojcicki. Right now, 70.

Hey there, it's Kendall. I don't know how well this will go over. Are restaurants going to start doing a no phone section, like a modern non-smoking section? Stay tuned. I've got Harry Styles, Olivia Rodrigo on the way, and Cameron Whitcomb.

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0: If you're a boomer or Gen Xer, you may remember choosing between smoking or non-smoking at restaurants, and now some places might be doing the same thing with cell phones. As we all know, many people don't know how to be discreet with their phone usage, so it can become pretty disruptive. And restaurants and bars have started asking people to put their phones into lockable pouches when they arrive, like at some concerts and shows. Other offer perks for voluntary giving up their phones, like a bottle of wine. Chick-fil-A locations have cell phone chicken coops challenge, where groups can stash their phones in a box in exchange for free ice cream. Some places have signs announcing cell phone bans and will ask guests to leave if they don't follow the rules. The general manager at one place said there's something to phones being the new cigarette. Their overuse is a societal problem, not a restaurant problem. Wow.
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thought about taking it down a notch because we're starting to make our competitors look bad. But nah, here's another hit. 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

0: Hey there, it's Kendall. Angelina Jolie's handwriting went viral this week. I'll tell you why coming up.
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1: Here's your 98.9 The Mix forecast for Mid-Missouri's 48-hour weather center. Rain showers likely overnight, otherwise cloudy skies expected. Lows dip down to about 62. North winds 8 to 15 miles per hour. Cloudy skies expected Friday. Chance of rain showers, highs around 69. That's your updated forecast. I'm meteorologist Jennifer Wojcicki. Right now, 70.

Hey there, it's Kendall, and whatever you're doing, keep doing it. I've got the music covered. Shout out to the guy who it's not a good excuse, but at least he was honest. He made the news for telling a police officer he was speeding to try and hit McDonald's breakfast. We've all been there. Probably not going 70 in a 25. That is frowned upon. He got a ticket for reckless op and missed his McMuffin.

between work, emails, and errands, we suggest you slip in some of your favorite songs. Even your doing nothing moments deserve a great soundtrack. 98.9 The Mix.

0: was the mystery A-list celebrity at Taylor Swift's wedding? That's what people are trying to figure out. Graham Norton says there was a huge A-list star, but he's not talking. He gave some clues. It could be Leonardo DiCaprio. Talk show Graham Norton says, yeah, there was a big star. People trying to figure it out. Entertainment Weekly noted that Norton had spoken in the past about his two dream guests, Brad Pitt and Leo DiCaprio. Brad was at the wedding. Leo has never been mentioned, but yeah, the Sherlocks, the Swifty Sherlocks will figure it out, I'm sure. Meanwhile, I think that the reason she put out this four-part encore to Showgirl was a diversion from her wedding photos that we have seen nothing of.
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when you're sad, the lyrics pick you up. And when it's payday, you go shopping. Yeah, we understand. Don't worry, we'll be right here when you get back. 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

0: If you want to get attention, just add candy corn to the convo. 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
1: Here's your 98.9 The Mix forecast for Mid-Missouri's 48-hour weather center. Cloudy overnight with rain showers likely. Lows around 61. Northerly winds 8 to 15 miles per hour. Cloudy skies expected again Friday. Chance of rain showers. Daytime highs approaching 72. That's your updated forecast. I'm meteorologist Jennifer Wojcicki. Right now, 66.

Hey there, it's Kendall. What all are we looking forward to in October? I've got a list on the most unhinged frozen pizza ever. Tombstone for the win.

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0: from Tom Cruise's new movie to Ozzy Osbourne's final concert film. There is a lot to look forward to in October, and I've got the full list coming up. Tame Impala and Sabrina Carpenter on the playlist, too. 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
6: Mid-Missouri weather. 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Cloudy overnight with rain showers likely. Lows around 61. Northerly winds 8 to 15 miles per hour. Cloudy skies expected again Friday. Chance of rain showers. Daytime highs approaching 72. That's your updated forecast. I'm meteorologist Jennifer Wojcicki. Right now, 66.

0: Sabrina Carpenter and Kendall hanging with you. Don't you go anywhere. The playlist continues. Gwen Stefani and Ariana Grande coming right up.
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In fact, here comes another one right now. 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
1: Here's your 98.9 The Mix forecast from Mid-Missouri's 48-hour weather center. Chance for showers today, otherwise cloudy skies expected. High temperatures reach up to 72. Northeast winds 8 to 15 miles per hour. Lows level off around 51. Tonight, mainly clear skies. That's your updated forecast. I'm meteorologist Jennifer Wojcicki. Currently 64.

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One radio, two ears, one volume knob, and the best hits all day long. 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

Hey there, it's Kendall, and October looking real good. Lots to look forward to this month. The MLB Wild Card Series wrapping up, and Game 1 of the World Series set for the 23rd. Wow. NHL season kicked off this week, too, and the new NBA season tips off October 20th. We've got a new Carrie miniseries coming to Prime Video, Abbott Elementary, premiering on the 7th, Marvel's latest spinoff, Vision Quest, and Season 23 of Grey's Anatomy premieres on the 15th. Tom Cruise's movie Digger is out this weekend, and the Social Network sequel, The Social Reckoning, the horror flick Other Mommy, also coming out in the next couple weeks. Finally, holidays, of course, Columbus Day and Indigenous Peoples Day on the 12th, out in the next couple weeks. Halloween on the 31st, which is a Saturday.

80s hairstyles are back. It was only a matter of time. And according to Glamour, some recognizable styles from the 80s are going to become popular again. Lots and lots of volume. Will you be partaking in the 80s style, like the big ponytail, messy curls, pineapple updo, perms are back? Wow.

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Your me time should always start with you and a whole lot of your favorite songs. Not to worry, we are always right here when you need us. 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

0: like that. 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It's Kendall dancing out the door. 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

0: Swift, Justin Bieber, Dua Lipa, The Weeknd, Chappell Roan, and more. 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
3: Here's your 98.9 The Mix forecast from Mid-Missouri's 48-hour weather center. Chance for showers today. Otherwise, cloudy skies expected. High temperatures reach up to 72. Northeast winds 8 to 15 miles per hour. Lows level off around 51. Tonight, mainly clear skies. That's your updated forecast. I'm meteorologist Jennifer Wojcicki. Currently 64.

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0: We're headed to Florida, where last Thursday, a crane attached to a truck collapsed into a home in Fort Lauderdale. That's not really the story of what happened here. Firefighters responded, reported that the house had sustained significant structural damage because the crane had fallen into the house. So crews brought another truck-mounted crane to get the initial crane out, and the second crane also collapsed into the house. It was unable to hold the weight of the first crane. So officials were working now to clear both cranes. Here is Fire Chief Stephen Golan.
1: We have to deconstruct what has taken place here to get it back to a safe situation. Methodically remove the pieces that have happened, cutting the secondary crane because of the damage to that crane, they won't be able to retract that. Once that has been removed, then they'll focus on the initial crane incident and uprighting that crane.
0: I'm not sure how you get two collapsed cranes out of the house. Do you bring in a third crane?
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8: Here's your 98.9 The Mix forecast from Mid-Missouri's 48-hour weather center. Chance for showers today, otherwise cloudy skies expected. High temperatures reach up to 72. Northeast winds 8 to 15 miles per hour. Lows level off around 51. Tonight, mainly clear skies. That's your updated forecast. I'm meteorologist Jennifer Wojcicki. Currently 64.

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0: Getting Tipsy. Shaboozy is on right there with a bar song. And Bernie with you. Thanks for hanging out. Friday. Yay! And music from Michelle Branch on the way here in just a few minutes with the new Radicals. The Game of Love is on the way.
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4: Drivers traveling through Waynesville Friday afternoon should prepare for delays during the homecoming parade. Updated plans call for one eastbound lane of I-44 to remain closed, with one lane open through the construction area. The parade begins at approximately 2:30 p.m. and is expected to reach the middle school around 4. Traffic will be released after the parade passes. Drivers are urged to allow extra time and follow updates from the City of Waynesville and MoDOT. The City of St. Robert is recognizing 5 city officials and employees for professional development. 4 received the Certified Municipal Official designation, while 3 earned advanced certification. Mayor James Breckenridge says their commitment to continued education helps them better serve the community. St. Robert's annual fall cleanup is scheduled for Monday and Tuesday, October 5th and 6th. Residents should place eligible household items at the curb on their regular trash collection day. For questions about accepted items, call the St. Robert Transfer Station at 573-336-5155. And Missouri S&T researchers are using technology similar to an MRI to examine asphalt and track how roads deteriorate. The goal is to help cities determine when pavement needs repairs or replacement and potentially develop a way to test road conditions directly in the field. Finally, Community Tiger Pride Night is tonight from 4:30 to 6 at Waynesville High School, ahead of the homecoming football game. Families can enjoy a community tailgate and visit with local businesses and organizations. 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
7: Here's your 98.9 The Mix forecast from Mid-Missouri's 48-hour weather center. Chance for showers today, otherwise cloudy skies expected. High temperatures reach up to 72. Northeast winds 8 to 15 miles per hour. Lows level off around 51. Tonight, mainly clear skies. That's your updated forecast. I'm meteorologist Jennifer Wojcicki. Currently 64.
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0: New music right there from Cameron Whitcomb. It's called Kingdom of Fear. And Bernie with you. Thank you for hanging out. Let's get into trending right now.
1: Happening right now.
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0: Trending right now, Pete Davidson. And he is opening up about his sobriety, about hitting rock bottom in 2023. After the release of his show, Bupkis, he says he turned to drugs to numb the pain of playing himself and constantly living up to his own image. He said he was cooking ketamine, doing acid and shrooms and whippets and smoking weed all day and eating pills every day. He says it got scary because he didn't feel high. He said he felt high when he wasn't doing it. That's a huge problem. He checked in himself into a rehab and hasn't done drugs since. He says he's sober now, aside from a few beers a year. He says he doesn't mess with drugs anymore. It's been 2 or 3 years since the hard stuff and a year or more since weed. And he says the hardest thing to do was to stop smoking weed. His interview is in Variety right now. If it's trending, you'll hear it here first.
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5: Tame Impala straight ahead. Taylor Swift on the way as well on a Friday with Charlie Puth. Here's Attention.

0: So as you age, experts are looking at one thing in terms of the clearest indicator on how well you're aging. They look at your butt. Yeah, your glutes. A major role in getting up, walking, balancing, and presenting falls would be a healthy butt, as people lose glute strength with age, especially from inactivity. Their risk of mobility problems, back and hip pain increase. Experts saying that regular strength training, including squats, bridges, step-ups, and lower body exercises, can help preserve your glute strength and maintain independence as you get older. Something to keep in mind, to keep a healthy butt as you get older.
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12: Here's your 98.9 The Mix forecast from Mid-Missouri's 48-hour weather center. Chance for showers today, otherwise cloudy skies expected. High temperatures reach up to 72. Northeast winds 8 to 15 miles per hour. Lows level off around 51. Tonight, mainly clear skies. That's your updated forecast. I'm meteorologist Jennifer Wojcicki. Right now, it's 63 degrees.
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2: Drivers traveling through Waynesville Friday afternoon should prepare for delays during the homecoming parade. Updated plans call for one eastbound lane of I-44 to remain closed, with one lane open through the construction area. The parade begins at approximately 2:30 p.m. and is expected to reach the middle school around 4. Traffic will be released after the parade passes. Drivers are urged to allow extra time and follow updates from the City of Waynesville and MoDOT. The City of St. Robert is recognizing 5 city officials and employees for professional development. 4 received the Certified Municipal Official designation, while 3 earned advanced certification. Mayor James Breckenridge says their commitment to continued education helps them better serve the community. St. Robert's annual fall cleanup is scheduled for Monday and Tuesday, October 5th and 6th. Residents should place eligible household items at the curb on their regular trash collection day. For questions about accepted items, call the St. Robert Transfer Station at 573-336-5155. And Missouri S&T researchers are using technology similar to an MRI to examine asphalt and track how roads deteriorate. The goal is to help cities determine when pavement needs repairs or replacement and potentially develop a way to test road conditions directly in the field. Finally, Community Tiger Pride Night is tonight from 4:30 to 6 at Waynesville High School, ahead of the homecoming football game. Families can enjoy a community tailgate and visit with local businesses and organizations. We'll be there broadcasting live, and then Kale Carr will broadcast the game right here on your radio and on the Mo Sports Zone app. That's the latest from 98.9 The Mix and Sunny 104.5.
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12: Memorial Chapel of Waynesville, St. Robert, and Richland present this celebration of life.
13: 86-year-old Linda Lee Slauson of Grant, Alabama, formerly of Lakeway, passed away Thursday. She is survived by 3 children, Ronald of Grant, Alabama, Gary of St. Robert, and Kimberly from Richland, 2 grandchildren, and 4 great-grandchildren. Funeral services will be held at 2 p.m. Sunday, October 4th, at the Memorial Chapels and Crematory of Waynesville, St. Robert, with burial in the Hawkeye Cemetery near Crocker. Visitation is from 1 until the time of service at 2, Sunday, October 4th, at the funeral home.
12: This celebration of life is presented by Memorial Chapel of Waynesville, St. Robert, and Richland.
14: Here's your 98.9 The Mix forecast for Mid-Missouri's 48-hour weather center. Cloudy skies expected today with a chance of rain showers. Daytime highs approaching 72. Winds out of the northeast, 8 to 15 miles per hour. Lows dip down to about 51. Tonight, mainly clear skies. That's your updated forecast. I'm meteorologist Jennifer Wojcicki. Currently 63.
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Miles Smith on 98.9 The Mix, playing today's best music mix. And this is entertainment news for a Friday, October 2nd. And Gypsy Rose Blanchard in the spotlight once again. TMZ has spoken to Gypsy about the death of her fiancé, Ken Urquhart, and she's shedding light on what may have happened. Gypsy says Ken appears to have overdosed because an unidentified substance was discovered where he died, though it's not clear what the substance was. She stressed that he didn't have a substance abuse problem and she never saw him partake. Blanchard did note that Urquhart was frequently cyberbullied. He was dating and engaged to Gypsy Rose, though. So, I mean, I don't know. Oh, that girl. Goodness. So much drama in her life. Other entertainment news this morning, the 21 Jump Street and 22 Jump Street sequel has a premiere date. 24 Jump Street set to hit theaters December 10th, 2027. Channing Tatum, Jonah Hill, and Ice Cube will reprise their roles for the latest film. Sony announced that Ridley Scott's pirate adventure, Treasure Island, starring Hugh Jackman, premieres November 11th, 2027. And we'll have more entertainment news coming up next hour. We'll also talk about new movies in theaters today. That'll be in the 9 o'clock hour. Stay right here for all of that. It all happens from the station playing today's best music mix. We are 98.9 The Mix, and this is Teo Cruz, Dynamite. Good morning. Jamie Turner in the house.

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0: Well, police in North Texas say a man found a bag more than $128,000 on top of an ATM and then returned every penny to authorities. Here is Chief Brooke Rollins and Detective Gina Miller with a little more on this story. Good morning, guys.
1: To find that kind of money or that amount of money is certainly rare. That's very unusual. Am I reading this correctly? Somebody found 128. Which officer has it?
2: I've never had a case like this before. There was no indication of a crime occurring. It looked like it was just left there by accident.
1: He just thinks it's the right thing to do and doesn't think it goes beyond that.
2: I've had cases where Good Samaritans have turned in property that they found, wallets, IDs, things like that. But in the case of $128,000, I've never had somebody turn in that kind of money before.
0: The money was accidentally left behind by a Brinks employee that emptied the ATM. The man found the cash, didn't want to be identified. Now, this is why I'm not a Brinks employee, because that is totally something that I would do. And I'd be looking for a job next week. But I don't know what happened, but yeah, just left a bag. Full of $128,000.

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2: Van Halen fans, this one's for you. 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Don't miss it.
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0: 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Teddy Swims and Lizzo on the way. We also have local news at 8. Stay right here for that, plus entertainment news after that. We've got Richard on the line from Paul's Furniture in St. Robert. Richard, how are you this morning?
1: Doing well, Jamie. How are you?
0: Doing great. It's a nice morning and a great day to get over to Paul's Furniture. And, well, every day, let's face it, is a great day to buy some furniture from Paul's.
1: 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I guarantee you that. 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
0: 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You've got a great line of couches, recliners, beds, mattresses. You also have a great selection of appliances in stock, ready to go.
1: If it's in your house, we've got it. I mean, if you need an area rug, we've got all kind of sizes of area rugs, and you can put down your base rug there and throw a sofa love or a reclining sofa love on top of it, or a dining room set or a bedroom set or whatever you're in need of. We've got it in stock. And the best part about it, unlike some of the stores that won't sell you their stuff they got nailed down, our inventory is always changing, because since we sell something, it comes right off the floor. We deliver it to your house. We put something else out in its place, so it's constantly being rotated. So if you haven't been in for a while, you need to come in and take a look at the huge selection that we've got. You're going to see, like I said, new items all the time being put out every single day.
0: I bet if you haven't been in a couple of weeks, you've totally missed some really great items in the store.
1: Absolutely. Everything's come and go. We buy a lot of stuff that's on special. So, you know, sometimes it's limited quantity. But right now we've got going on our hot buy sales. That's our best deals and our best prices. It's stuff that we might have bought in quantity. It might be something that we're discontinuing. It might be something they're changing the color on, or whatever it might be. If it's got a hot buy tag on it, then you're going to get the best deal at the best prices.
0: Now, Richard, where can we find you guys?
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1: 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Now, tonight is the night for Know Your World. That's happening on post and always a great time. That's presented by the international students from different countries that will come and share their cultures and customs with you. That'll be at Nutterfield House. Dress is casual, and it'll be a lot of fun. That'll be from 6 to 8 p.m. tonight on post, again, at Nutterfield House. 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That's the 24th annual Know Your World event tonight at Nutterfield House. 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
2: Drivers traveling through Waynesville Friday afternoon should prepare for delays during the homecoming parade. Updated plans call for one eastbound lane of I-44 to remain closed, with one lane open through the construction area. The parade begins at approximately 2:30 p.m. and is expected to reach the middle school around 4. Traffic will be released after the parade passes. Drivers are urged to allow extra time and follow updates from the City of Waynesville and MoDOT. The City of St. Robert is recognizing 5 city officials and employees for professional development. 4 received the Certified Municipal Official designation, while 3 earned advanced certification. Mayor James Breckenridge says their commitment to continued education helps them better serve the community. St. Robert's annual fall cleanup is scheduled for Monday and Tuesday, October 5th and 6th. Residents should place eligible household items at the curb on their regular trash collection day. For questions about accepted items, call the St. Robert Transfer Station at 573-336-5155. And Missouri S&T researchers are using technology similar to an MRI to examine asphalt and track how roads deteriorate. The goal is to help cities determine when pavement needs repairs or replacement and potentially develop a way to test road conditions directly in the field. Finally, Community Tiger Pride Night is tonight from 4:30 to 6 at Waynesville High School, ahead of the homecoming football game. Families can enjoy a community tailgate and visit with local businesses and organizations. We'll be there broadcasting live, and then Kale Carr will broadcast the game right here on your radio and on the Mo Sports Zone app. That's the latest from 98.9 The Mix and Sunny 104.5.
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7: Here's your 98.9 The Mix forecast for Mid-Missouri's 48-hour weather center. Cloudy skies expected today with a chance of rain showers. Daytime highs approaching 72. Winds out of the northeast, 8 to 15 miles per hour. Lows dip down to about 51. Tonight, mainly clear skies. That's your updated forecast. I'm meteorologist Jennifer Wojcicki. Currently 62.
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Halsey on 98.9 The Mix, today's best music mix. And this is entertainment news for a Friday, October 2nd. Todd Rundgren says, Taylor Swift ruined music. Who is Todd Rundgren? Yeah, you're probably wondering that. He was a musician that dates all the way back to the 60s. He was in a really cool band that you probably never heard of called the Nazz. They sounded like the Beatles. He left that group, or else they broke up, and he became a solo artist. Went out on his own, became a record producer. He produced Meatloaf. He produced Grand Funk Railroad. He produced all these great bands of the 70s. Produced his own music. He did that song, I don't want to work, I just want to bang on the drum all day. He did that one. That's been used in a ton of commercials and a ton of movies as well. Great song. And that was pretty much it. He produced a couple of other bands after that. But that's really what he's known for. But he says that Taylor Swift's music is just the apotheosis of mediocrity. He says that this is he blames her for the rise of female artists for a perceived decline in music quality, also linking the trend to video game spending habits of boys in the 1990s, and that she ruined music. He said the shift caused the music industry to make music for young girls instead of bands like Pearl Jam. Well, girls need their music, too. I mean, I think that's a lot of the hatred toward Taylor Swift. I think it's guys who are mad that girls, you know, have their own thing. I don't know. But anyway, Todd, I'll throw this out there to you, because I'm sure he's listening to us. But anyway, Todd, you can say these things if you want, but you can't unless you come back with your band, the Nazz, from the 60s, and make cool records like this again. Listen to those guitars. Those are humans doing that.

That's a cool record. Come on. Todd, you make a record like that again, you get those guys back together, you can bellyache about Taylor Swift all you want. You have my permission. Taylor now, this is her new one. It's called Patient Zero on 98.9 The Mix.

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Funny how now that's the only place you want to be. Well, thanks for bringing us along. 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
8: Welcome to your Friday. It's October 2nd, 2026, and we have Dan on the line with us from Ed Morse Chrysler Dodge Jeep Ram in St. Robert. Dan, how are you this morning?
9: I'm doing great, Jamie. How are you?
8: Good. Good to hear from you. And you've got it's the beginning of a new month, a new month of excitement over there at Ed Morse Chrysler Dodge. And Dan, I know you've got some great inventory on hand. I know there's something that jumps out off the lot to you. What would that be this morning?
9: You're right. We got a good selection of pre-owned, over 100 pre-owned cars and probably 60 new vehicles to look at. One that's standing out to me, we just got it the other day. It's a 2027 Dodge Charger.
8: Ooh.
9: It's a four-door. It's a molten red color with, carbon fiber stripes. This thing, it's all-wheel drive.
8: Yeah.
9: This thing is beautiful.
8: Yeah. Boy, those are really cool-looking cars, aren't they?
9: Yes, they are.
8: And I bet people are really happy with those after they purchase them.
9: Oh, yeah, definitely. I mean, they love them.
8: Well, those are a lot of fun, and what I like about them, the family can fit in them too.
9: That's exactly right. It's a four-door sedan. It's a sports car too, so you get a little bit of best of both worlds.
8: Because the family wants to cruise too.
9: That's exactly right.
8: Kids want to go along. The wife wants to be there too, and everybody's having a good time in the Charger. Well, you've got one of those on the lot. Everybody go down and take a look at that today at Ed Morse Chrysler Dodge Jeep Ram or this weekend. But something tells me you better hurry because that's probably going to fly literally off the lot before you know it. Well, Dan, what are your hours over there?
9: Today we're here. Service is here 7:30 to 5 and sales is here 8 to 6. And then tomorrow we're open 9 to 5 for sales.
8: All right. And you've got a great service department. If anybody ever has any need for that, they maybe need new tires or maybe just to have somebody take a look at the car or truck and see what's going on. You've got a great talented staff back there in the service department that can handle that.
9: That's exactly right. Yeah, they can do pretty much anything, oil changes, to motor swaps, to everything in between. So.
8: All right, Dan, thank you so much for visiting with us this morning. That's over there at Ed Morse Chrysler Dodge Jeep Ram in St. Robert, Missouri Avenue. Go see them today. Dan, thank you so much for visiting with us. We'll talk to you next week.
9: All right, thanks, Jamie.
8: You bet. Have a great weekend.
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0: Ladies and gentlemen, boys and girls, phone the neighbors, wake the kids. It's three things you didn't know for a Friday, October 2nd. You could once order dynamite through the Sears catalog. A 1902 edition of the catalog advertised dynamite as a tool for removing tree stumps, claiming it to be excellent. The listing adds, to those who are not familiar with handling dynamite, we will, on application, mail a booklet giving full information. I want to be able to order dynamite from the catalog. Better than a sweater. Hello Kitty was created in Japan, but she's British. Because when Hello Kitty was created in the 1960s, British culture was trendy in Japan. And the yellow Support Our Troops ribbon is trademarked by the Canadian government. It can only be used legally with their permission. And I'll give you one more. It's Friday. We got time. We have all the time in the world. The first time the New York Times mentioned Adolf Hitler was on November 21st, 1922. The article said, quote, Hitler's anti-Semitism was not so violent or genuine as it sounded. This was in 22. They should have known something was off. Especially with that hairstyle. What was up with that? Three things plus one you didn't know for a Friday, October 2nd, 2026.
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2: Here's your 98.9 The Mix forecast for Mid-Missouri's 48-hour weather center. Cloudy skies expected today with a chance of rain showers. Daytime highs approaching 72. Winds out of the northeast, 8 to 15 miles per hour. Lows dip down to about 51. Tonight, mainly clear skies. That's your updated forecast. I'm meteorologist Jennifer Wojcicki. Currently 62.
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0: Be careful if you are headed out to Tiger Pride Night tonight and the Waynesville Tiger Parade, homecoming parade that is happening this afternoon. There will be some tie-ups and some bottlenecks. Just allow yourself extra travel time going to the festivities tonight. Then, of course, you have the football game taking place tonight. That'll be right around 7 p.m. for the kickoff. Obviously, get to the field, get to the stadium before all of that happens. It's going to be a great time tonight, and we hope you'll join us right here on 98.9 The Mix. We'll broadcast live from Tiger Pride Night. We'll also have the game on for you. Cale Carr has the kickoff right around 7 p.m. pregame, around 6:45 right here on your home of the Waynesville Tigers.
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0: Swift, Justin Bieber, Dua Lipa, The Weeknd, Chappell Roan, and more play here. 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
2: AP News, I'm Marcela Sanchez. New York's Governor Kathy Hochul and Attorney General Letitia James are set to give an update later this morning about the investigation into a woman's allegations that she was gang raped at a Cornell University fraternity house. Hochul has appointed the Attorney General's office to oversee the investigation, saying she had lost faith in the local district attorney's ability to handle the case. The investigation had been closed without charges in 2024. Last month, the woman filed a lawsuit. A U.S. official says a third aircraft carrier and about 9,000 troops are heading to the Middle East as President Trump weighs new strikes on Iran. Yesterday, Trump told reporters Iran may be linked to the Fly Dubai co-pilot who tried to crash an Israel-bound plane this week and says his administration is investigating. Trump added that if the link to Iran is established, the U.S. would retaliate.
3: Oh, they'll be hit very hard. Don't worry. You just ask them.
2: New ICE guidance bans high-speed car chases and sets tighter rules for traffic stops. The AP's Lisa Dwyer reports.
4: Immigration and Customs Enforcement officers have been ordered to not engage in high-speed car chases and to conduct vehicle stops only after completing specific training. The ICE memo states that officers are not authorized to chase vehicles that fail to pull over. Instead, the officers should take down the vehicle's information for further investigation. The guidance follows more than a dozen encounters since last year in which ICE agents fired their guns, resulting in fatalities and injuries. I'm Lisa Dwyer.
2: U.S. futures are climbing as oil prices eased. Investors are awaiting the U.S. monthly jobs report that's due later in the day. More stories at apnews.com. This is AP News.
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12: Here's your 98.9 The Mix forecast for Mid-Missouri's 48-hour weather center. Chance of rain showers today, otherwise cloudy skies with a few peaks of sun. High temperatures reach up to 72, northeasterly winds 8 to 15 miles per hour. Lows level off around 51, tonight mainly clear. That's your updated forecast. I'm meteorologist Jennifer Vuchitsky. Right now, it's 62 degrees.
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0: Ray on 98.9 The Mix, playing today's best music mix. Coming up in just a few moments, we will hear music on the way from Teddy Swims. We also have Olivia Dean on the way. Stay right here for that. Tonight, we bring you Waynesville Tiger Sports, live right here on 98.9 The Mix on the mostsportszone.com app. And you can ask Alexa to play 98.9 The Mix to stream the game to your smart device. So that's it. There it is. And then before that, Tiger Pride Night. We'll be bringing you that live as it happens right here on 98.9 The Mix as we broadcast live from that event tonight. Now, if you're going to the movies this weekend,
1: it's Friday. Gotta get down on Friday.
0: Lots of new movies to choose from. Okay, two. I said lots. There's only two. Digger, a dark comedy starring Tom Cruise as a ruthless oil tycoon whose reckless Arctic drilling accidentally unleashes multiple disasters, including an enormous glacier breaking free, massive flooding from tsunamis, and the threat of nuclear retaliation from affected countries that would wipe out most of humanity. So, of course, he immediately decides to spin it and prove that he is humanity's best hope. Riz Ahmed plays his lead scientist. John Goodman is the geriatric dictatorial U.S. president, and Jesse Plemons is Digger's grandson. That's opening today, along with Verity. Dakota Johnson plays a struggling writer who moves into the mansion of an incapacitated best-selling author to ghostwrite her final novel. Then she finds a separate manuscript for a secret memoir Verity was working on before the car crash that left her paralyzed, and she becomes obsessed with that story. It's the latest Colleen Hoover novel to get a movie adaptation. She wrote It Ends With Us and Regretting You and Reminders of Him. That's what's playing at a theater near you this weekend. And if you are going to the movies, well, enjoy the show. Meanwhile, turn up your radio. It's Friday, and these are Bleachers.
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10: Here's your 98.9 The Mix forecast for Mid-Missouri's 48-hour weather center. Chance of rain showers today. Otherwise, cloudy skies with a few peaks of sun. High temperatures reach up to 72. Northeasterly winds 8 to 15 miles per hour. Lows level off around 51. Tonight, mainly clear. That's your updated forecast. I'm meteorologist Jennifer Vujitsky. Right now, 63.
0: Some days, you need a plan, but other days, you just need the right music and go where the day takes you. 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

0: Tipsy from Shaboozy on 98.9 The Mix, today's best music mix. And tonight we are out at Tiger Pride Night at Waynesville High School. It's going to be a great time. Come out, join us, allow yourself to some extra travel time to get to the parade this afternoon, and then extra time to get to Tiger Pride Night and say hello to everybody, and then be at the football game right after that. 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I'll be back Monday morning bright and early at 6 a.m. Until then, this is Jamie saying thank you so much for listening. Buckle up, God bless, and always, always hug your babies.
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4: AP News, I'm Marcela Sanchez. New York Governor Kathy Hochul says she's appointed the Office of Attorney General Letitia James as the special prosecutor to oversee the investigation into a woman's allegations that she was gang raped at a Cornell University fraternity house.
5: And that's why I believe this case demands a special prosecutor who will provide a fresh and thorough review of all the facts, including the information that has recently come to light.
4: She and James are giving updates about the case. Hochul also says the case has exposed another problem she wants to address, a gap in state law.
5: If someone is too intoxicated to consent, it should not matter whether they chose to use drugs or alcohol. Voluntary intoxication is not a license for sexual assault or gang rape, period.
4: The investigation initially was closed without charges in 2024. Last month, the woman filed a lawsuit. American employers added far fewer jobs last month than expected. The AP Sagar Magani reports today's jobs report is the last one before the midterm elections.
6: American employers added just 29,000 jobs in September, about a third of what analysts predicted, and more than 100,000 fewer than in August. The unemployment rate rose to 4.2%. Layoffs remain low, but job seekers are struggling to find work. As the midterms approach, President Trump's been trying to tout a strong economy on his watch.
7: We're doing great, but I can't get the word out.
6: An AP Nork Center for Public Affairs research poll finds only about a quarter of American adults approve of his overall economic handling, and consumer confidence this month hit the lowest level in more than a decade. Sagar Magani, Washington.
4: U.S. stocks are rising near their record. This is AP News.
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12: Mid-Missouri weather. Here's your 98.9 The Mix forecast for Mid-Missouri's 48-hour weather center. Chance of rain showers today, otherwise cloudy skies with a few peaks of sun. High temperatures reach up to 72. Northeasterly winds 8 to 15 miles per hour. Lows level off around 51. Tonight, mainly clear. That's your updated forecast. I'm meteorologist Jennifer Wojcicki. Right now, 63.

go. I write sins, not tragedies. Gypsy Rose Blanchard's ex-fiance and the father of her daughter, Ken Urquhart, was found dead last night at his home, and a death investigation is underway. I'll tell you what we know coming up. Right now, it's Sarah Bareilles. Just

songs are right here, right now, on one radio station. So what were your other two wishes again? 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

0: Michelle Branch, the game of love with the new Radicals. Gypsy Rose Blanchard's ex-fiance and the father of her daughter, Ken Erker, has been found dead at his home. Police receiving an emergency call last night and finding him upon arrival. A death investigation has been launched, and TMZ reporting they haven't ruled anything out, including foul play, at this point. His autopsy is scheduled for today. Gypsy Rose says that she is shocked by the news and released a statement saying she believes he died of an overdose because an unknown substance was allegedly found at the scene, but she also said that he did not have drug issues and called him a responsible person who is intentional about being a father and partner. Progressive Insurance, insurance for motorcycles, boats, and RVs for protection on the road and on the water. 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
1: Benson Boone, Beautiful Things. Do you remember when you were a kid and you had a massive crush on a pop star or celebrity? I'm talking you were convinced you were going to marry them someday. Well, one little girl had her dreams come true, all thanks to her mom. Her name is Tegan Heumann, and her mom threw her a wedding-themed party for her 11th birthday, and the guest of honor was a life-size cardboard cutout of Benson Boone.
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3: Here's your 98.9 The Mix forecast for Mid-Missouri's 48-hour weather center. Chance of rain showers today, otherwise cloudy skies with a few peaks of sun. High temperatures reach up to 72, northeasterly winds 8 to 15 miles per hour. Lows level off around 51, tonight mainly clear. That's your updated forecast. I'm meteorologist Jennifer Vujicki. Right now, 63.
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0: Rima and Selena Gomez calm down. Selena's Only Murders in the Building season 6, being called Only Murders in London, will premiere December 8th on Hulu.
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1: AP News. Good morning, I'm Ed Donahue. New York Governor Kathy Hochul is turning over the investigation of Cornell University frat members accused of rape to a special prosecutor, the state attorney general, Letitia James.
2: In what world would the police learn from a victim that she'd been literally gang raped while intoxicated by five men in a fraternity house and not elevate those allegations to the district attorney? In what world does the district attorney not even interview her or anyone else involved, or even request the full transcript?
1: Hochul says people obligated to protect the woman failed her. The investigation initially was closed without charges in 2024. Last month, the woman filed a lawsuit, and the local DA in upstate New York reopened the investigation. The Labor Department says employers added just 29,000 jobs last month.
3: Economists surveyed by the data firm FactSet had predicted 90,000 more jobs. But Gus Fauché, chief economist with PNC Financial Services Group, says the numbers are still not bad.
4: We did see a little bit stronger job growth in mid-2026, but I think given the underlying trends, we've seen average monthly job growth of about 50,000 over the past 3 months. That's a good solid number.
3: And the unemployment rate rose to 4.2% from 4.1%. Fauché says the increase means more people were encouraged by the job market in September and were looking for work, and that's a positive sign. Donna Warder, Washington.
1: Stocks are higher in early trading on Wall Street. President Trump says Europe agreed to release diesel reserves immediately. France says oil reserves will be released as well. President Trump faces lagging approval ratings as the Iran war has sent oil and gas prices higher. The Trump administration says it has no plans to have ICE officers at the polls for the midterm elections. Immigration activists say they are preparing anyway. This is AP News.
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10: Here's your 98.9 The Mix forecast for Mid-Missouri's 48-hour weather center. Chance of rain showers today. Otherwise, cloudy skies with a few peaks of sun. High temperatures reach up to 72. Northeasterly winds 8 to 15 miles per hour. Lows level off around 51. Tonight, mainly clear. That's your updated forecast. I'm meteorologist Jennifer Vujicic. Right now, 63.
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Miles Smith with Stargazing. Hillary Duff released a new single today. It's part of an upcoming movie, and there's a video for it, too. We're going to talk more about it coming up. Right now, Cameron Whitcomb, Kingdom of Fear.

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0: Tame Impala and Jenny with Dracula. Hilary Duff dropped a new song today. It's called Catastrophe, but cat, C-A-T, is capitalized in the title. And in the song, she actually says, I put the cat in catastrophe. And that's all because it's from the new upcoming Cat in the Hat film soundtrack. Now, she also dropped a video for it where she gets transported from her home into the whimsical world of Dr. Seuss. Hilary saying Dr. Seuss was on repeat in our house for years, so when this came around, I didn't have to think about it. The full Cat in the Hat soundtrack will be out Friday, October 30th, and the new animated movie starring Bill Hader as the Cat in the Hat will be in theaters Friday, November 6th.
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0: TLC, no scrubs. It's Friday, October 2nd. Happy birthday if you're celebrating today. You're sharing it with some celebs. Ruby Rose is 29 today. Sting is 75. Kelly Ripa is 56. Brendan Mayer, 32. Don McLean, who is the singer and writer of the song American Pie, is 81 today. And Lorraine Bracco, you know her probably best from The Sopranos. She's 72 today.
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12: Here's your 98.9 The Mix forecast for Mid-Missouri's 48-hour weather center. Chance of rain showers today. Otherwise, cloudy skies with a few peaks of sun. High temperatures reach up to 72. Northeasterly winds 8 to 15 miles per hour. Lows level off around 51. Tonight, mainly clear. That's your updated forecast. I'm meteorologist Jennifer Vuchitsky. Right now, 63.
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0: Lola Young with Messy. Lola is just 25, but she recently shared a TikTok talking about the effects that vaping has had on her, saying that her lungs feel like they're battery powered, like they're just one big battery, and breathing feels like a chore.
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2: AP News, I'm Ed Donahue. New York Governor Kathy Hochul is appointing the state's Attorney General, Letitia James, as a special prosecutor to investigate a woman's allegation she was gang raped by members of a Cornell University fraternity.
3: This woman, this young woman, had already endured something that is utterly unspeakable. And then at every turn, she was failed by people and institutions with an obligation to protect her.
2: The investigation initially was closed without charges in 2024. Last month, the woman filed a lawsuit, and the local DA in upstate New York reopened the investigation. G7 nations say they have agreed to release 100 million barrels of oil. The AP's Sagar Magani reports it includes substantial amounts of diesel, which has hit record high prices in the U.S.
4: It's a boost for President Trump, who says the diesel release will happen immediately. He and Republicans are under growing pressure to address surging fuel prices before next month's midterms, while the president's insisted there will be relief once the Iran war's over.
5: Oil will go down, way down to what it was before the war.
4: There's no end to the war in sight. AAA says the national average for a gallon of diesel is $6.37 after setting a record last month. That's affecting Trump constituencies like fishermen, including Steve Train in Maine.
6: Price of diesel is the highest it has ever been. Our boats run on diesel.
4: Sagar Magani, Washington.
2: The Labor Department says only 29,000 jobs were added last month and the unemployment rate is higher. PNC Financial Chief Economist Gus Fauché says the higher unemployment number is not a bad thing.
7: The reason it rose is because we had more people looking for work over the month. That's actually a good sign. We've seen fewer people looking for work in recent months, in part because of restrictions on immigration.
2: This is AP News.
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14: Here's your 98.9 The Mix forecast from Mid-Missouri's 48-hour weather center. Cloudy skies expected this afternoon with daytime highs approaching 72. Northeasterly winds 8 to 15 miles per hour. Lows level off around 51. Tonight, clear skies. Mainly sunny. Tomorrow, daytime highs approaching 75. That's your updated forecast. I'm meteorologist Jennifer Wojcicki. Right now, 64.

The Weeknd, Blinding Lights. Benny Blanco recently appeared on Subway Takes with Kareem Rama, and I'll tell you some of his hot takes coming up. Right now, it's Bruno Mars and Karol G with C.

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0: Swims, Mr. Know-It-All, Benny Blanco, defended his hot takes on the podcast Subway Takes with Kareem Rama recently. Here are some of them. No social media for seniors. Benny argued that people age 65 and older should no longer be allowed to use social media. He said normalized farting in relationships, claiming that passing gas should be completely normalized early on in close relationships, provided both partners give mutual consent. Refusing to fly. He said he hasn't been on an airplane since around 2000, and instead of flying to Europe, he prefers to take a bus and a boat. Also, he talked about responding to birthday texts and gave his personal rules regarding how and when to reply to birthday messages.
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0: 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Today is National Name Your Car Day. 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
11: Here's your 98.9 The Mix forecast from Mid-Missouri's 48-hour weather center. Cloudy skies expected this afternoon with daytime highs approaching 72. Northeasterly winds 8 to 15 miles per hour. Lows level off around 51. Tonight, clear skies. Mainly sunny. Tomorrow, daytime highs approaching 75. That's your updated forecast. I'm meteorologist Jennifer Wojcicki. Right now, 64.
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1: AP News. I'm Ed Donahue. New York Governor Kathy Hochul is turning over the investigation of Cornell University frat members accused of rape to a special prosecutor, the state attorney general, Letitia James.
2: In what world would the police learn from a victim that she'd been literally gang raped while intoxicated by five men in a fraternity house and not elevate those allegations to the district attorney? In what world does the district attorney not even interview her or anyone else involved?
1: Hochul says people obligated to protect the woman failed her. The investigation initially was closed without charges in 2024. Last month, the woman filed a lawsuit, and the local DA in upstate New York is reopening the investigation. James says her office will review the facts, interview witnesses, and if warranted, pursue prosecutions.
3: I know that you want answers. I do, too.
1: Lawyers for two of the men deny the sexual assault allegation. An Indian airline captain says he knew he had to regain control to save passengers after being stabbed by his co-pilot on a Fly Dubai flight. Captain Smit Machar said, "I realized that the aircraft is going down, and I told myself, this is the last push, Smit. The door is right there, and I was still getting hit. But I opened the door, and others came." Passengers restrained the attacker, and the flight was diverted for an emergency landing. Employers added a disappointing 29,000 jobs last month. The unemployment rate ticked up. A former Florida sheriff's deputy was found not guilty of manslaughter in the killing of a black Air Force airman shot and killed at his apartment during a domestic disturbance call. This year's Kennedy Center Honors will be held at Washington's Capital One Arena. The change comes during a legal battle over adding President Trump's name to the Kennedy Center. More information at apnews.com. This is AP News.
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9: Here's your 98.9 The Mix forecast for Mid-Missouri's 48-hour weather center. Highs around 72 this afternoon under mainly cloudy skies, winds out of the northeast, 8 to 15 miles per hour. Tonight, lows around 51. Highs level off around 75 tomorrow, mainly clear skies. That's your updated forecast. I'm meteorologist Jennifer Wojcicki. Right now, it's 66 degrees.
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Taylor Swift, the fate of Ophelia. Halle Berry's ex has been granted a temporary restraining order against her. I'll give you the details coming up. Here's Gracie Abrams, Hit the Wall.

about taking it down a notch because we're starting to make our competitors look bad. But nah, here's another hit. 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

0: Bruno Mars, Risk It All. Halle Berry's ex-husband Olivier Martinez has been granted a temporary restraining order against her from an L.A. County judge. In the request for the restraining order, he alleged that Halle had been verbally abusive toward him and physically abusive toward their 12-year-old son, Maceo. The judge declined to bar her from contacting Maceo, but did restrict her visitation until a hearing on the restraining order can take place on October 16th. Her attorney released a statement saying, to say this filing is entirely meritless and deliberately misleading would be an understatement. Fortunately, Halle is used to this kind of outrageous conduct from Mr. Martinez, and while she is deeply saddened, she will not allow it to deter her from fighting for Maceo's best interest and providing him with the love and support he needs.
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0: NSYNC, Bye Bye Bye. Did you catch Joey Fatone's cameo on Scrubs this week? So Scrubs is my favorite comedy of all time, and the reboot is amazing. Season 2 kicked off this week on Wednesday, and Joey Fatone made a cameo in one of the episodes. So in the episode, JD uses the Cameo app to hire Joey Fatone to give a message to his new girlfriend.
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13: Here's your 98.9 The Mix forecast for Mid-Missouri's 48-hour weather center. Highs around 72 this afternoon under mainly cloudy skies, winds out of the northeast, 8 to 15 miles per hour. Tonight, lows around 51. Highs level off around 75 tomorrow, mainly clear skies. That's your updated forecast. I'm meteorologist Jennifer Wojcicki. Currently, it's 68 degrees.
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0: Shaboozy, tipsy, if you need a quick pick-me-up, find the happiest person in the room, stand next to them, and inhale deeply. 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
1: AP News, I'm Ed Donahue. The government says the unemployment rate rose slightly last month and only 29,000 jobs were added. Weak numbers. Kevin Hassett is White House economic advisor.
2: One of the things about jobs numbers is that they go up and down, and you have to smooth through over the last 3 or 4 months to see what's going on. And those numbers are really positive. And the thing to remember is that private sector employment is still booming.
1: G7 countries are releasing 100 million barrels of oil and diesel fuel as prices soar. There's a venue shift for the Kennedy Center Honors. The AP's Sagar Magani has the story.
3: They'll be at Washington's Capital One Arena instead of the iconic riverfront Kennedy Center itself, with the fight over its name still brewing. That was the president hosting last year's awards. His hand-picked center board voted last month to close the venue after a federal judge refused to let it add the president's name to the building. Among last year's honorees,
4: Adrian, it's me, Rocky.
3: Trump favorite Sylvester Stallone. And Kiss. This year's winners will be announced later, and the event will be December 7th. Sagar Magani, Washington.
1: CBS Sports and Tony Romo are parting ways. The former Dallas Cowboys quarterback and analyst on CBS's number one NFL broadcast team pleaded no contest in July in Wisconsin to charges of operating a vehicle while intoxicated. J.J. Watt has taken over Romo's job at CBS. The Portland Trailblazers fired new play-by-play TV broadcaster Braden Bell when past racist social media posts resurfaced. Federal prosecutors in Mississippi say they've charged a store clerk and his son with selling kratom that authorities believe is linked to the death of a University of Mississippi student. Stocks are higher on Wall Street. This is AP News.
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12: Here's your 98.9 The Mix forecast for Mid-Missouri's 48-hour weather center. Highs around 72 this afternoon under mainly cloudy skies. Winds out of the northeast, 8 to 15 miles per hour. Tonight, lows around 51. Highs level off around 75. Tomorrow, mainly clear skies. That's your updated forecast. I'm meteorologist Jennifer Wojcicki. Currently, it's 68 degrees.

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0: Okay, here we are, the early days of October. People are already starting to think about their Halloween costumes. Pop culture costumes are usually very, very successful. There's been a lot of great pop culture characters to draw from. Like, you could show up like Odysseus or Athena from the Odyssey movie, you know, Matt Damon or Anne Hathaway's character. You could dress up like Taylor Swift, Sabrina Carpenter, Dolly Parton, I imagine, will be a popular one this year. What I want to know is somebody going to try to be Rocky? You know, the character from that movie Project Hail Mary, the alien character? Honestly, if somebody can pull that off, I'll be very impressed.
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1: You know, in these days of everything being pumpkin spice flavored, you got to respect Kraft. They're creating a mac and cheese soda. Yeah, it's a cream soda. Right now, it's only available in Canada, but of course, it'll be available down here in the lower 48 at some point. It reminds me of a... So would you try a mac and cheese soda? Because it reminds me of a story. A couple of years ago, we were on vacation, and we found this place called Fuzzy Wigs. It's a candy store. It sells all kinds of different kind of crazy candy. And inside, they had a bacon-flavored soda. My son was so excited. It was $5. So he bought the soda, and he was really into it until he took that first swallow. And then he was like, "Oof, Dad, you want to finish my bacon soda?" And of course I did. I mean, it's a $5 soda. I'm not just going to throw that away. So this mac and cheese soda, I'm intrigued. Very intrigued.
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12: Here's your 98.9 The Mix forecast for Mid-Missouri's 48-hour weather center. Cloudy skies with a few peaks of sun this afternoon, with daytime highs approaching 71. Northeasterly winds 8 to 15 miles per hour. Lows level off around 52. Tonight, clear skies. That's your updated forecast. I'm meteorologist Jennifer Wojcicki. Right now, it's 71 degrees.
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0: Dua Lipa, Chuck D here sending happy birthday wishes out to some of the most iconic cartoon characters of all time. Charlie Brown, Snoopy, Lucy, and Linus Van Pelt debuted today back in 1950.
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1: AP News. I'm Ed Donahue. New York Governor Kathy Hochul says police and prosecutors have failed the woman accusing five Cornell University frat members of rape. She named the state's attorney general, Letitia James, as special prosecutor.
2: I know that you want answers. I do, too. A comprehensive investigation of this nature takes time. But my office is committed to seeing it through.
1: The investigation initially was closed without charges in 2024. The DA has reopened the investigation. He has defended his decision not to prosecute. The Indian airline captain who helped thwart an apparent attempt to crash a Fly Dubai jet is recalling what happened in the cockpit. Here's the AP's Sagar Magani.
3: Captain Smit Muchar says he was fighting for his life, wounded on the ground after his co-pilot stabbed him. He could feel the plane going down. In a video call from his Abu Dhabi hospital bed with Indian Prime Minister Narendra Modi, Muchar said he was not going to let others die. And made a last push to open the cockpit door. Passengers rushed in with crew members who landed the plane. Modi says that decision saved so many lives. I'm Sagar Meghani.
1: Police body cam footage released today shows the moment officers located and arrested at a Pennsylvania McDonald's the man charged in the shooting death of United Healthcare CEO Brian Thompson in Manhattan.
4: What's your real name?
5: Luigi.
1: Manjone was arrested in Altoona, Pennsylvania in 2024. Stocks are higher in late-day trading on Wall Street. More information at apnews.com. 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
10: Here's your 98.9 The Mix forecast from Mid-Missouri's 48-hour weather center. Daytime high is approaching 72 this afternoon under partly cloudy skies. Winds out of the northeast, 8 to 15 miles per hour. Lows around 52. Tonight, clear skies. Highs around 77. Tomorrow, mainly clear. That's your updated forecast. I'm meteorologist Jennifer Wojcicki. Right now, it's 71 degrees.
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That is Bruno Mars and new mom, Lady Gaga, Die With a Smile. My Facebook friend of the day, mere moments away. First this from Ed Sheeran.

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0: you're like me, every single night when it comes time to prepare dinner, you kind of rack your brain. It's like, what are we going to cook this evening? Chicken is a really good fallback at the Chuck D house. Well, I really want to thank my Facebook friend of the day today, Jennifer Kessiker. She posted a recipe for bundt pan roast chicken. That's right. You get a bundt pan, you put a bunch of veggies in the bottom of it, then you take the chicken and you know, the little pokey part of the bundt pan. Well, that goes up in the chicken's cavity, and you put some olive oil on it and stuff. You put it in the oven, and you bake it for 55 minutes. 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I can't wait to try it this weekend. My Facebook friend of the day today.
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0: getting ready to take a nap, what's one of the last things that you should do? Probably drink some coffee, right? With all kinds of caffeine. Well, doctors are actually saying that that's actually not a bad idea. Before you drop for a 20 or 30 minute nap, drink some coffee. They're calling it a nappuccino. Because what happens is the coffee gets into your system and it starts to perk you up, but it doesn't do that for about 20 or 30 minutes. So if you drink the coffee, then you drop for the nap, not only will you wake up a little refreshed, you'll also be a little bit more energized. So, yeah, that nappuccino in the afternoon, they say between like 1 and 3 o'clock in the afternoon is probably the best time of day. Yeah, let's see if we can work one of those into our schedule during the week. I'm sure the boss won't mind.
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13: Here's your 98.9 The Mix forecast from Mid-Missouri's 48-hour weather center. Daytime high is approaching 72 this afternoon under partly cloudy skies, winds out of the northeast, 8 to 15 miles per hour. Lows around 52, tonight clear skies. Highs around 77, tomorrow mainly clear. That's your updated forecast. I'm meteorologist Jennifer Wojcicki. Right now, 72.
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4: A busy agenda is planned for tonight's Waynesville City Council Committee meeting. The Finance, Human Resources, and Governmental Affairs Committee meets at 5 p.m. at the Waynesville Municipal Center. Topics include the city's preliminary 2027 budget, monthly financial reports, employee evaluations, and an HR specialist position. The committee may also vote to close part of the meeting for legal, real estate, and personnel discussions. Four individuals will be inducted into the Waynesville R6 School District's Wall of Leaders tonight. Brad and Arita Bohannon will be recognized for lifetime achievement, while former school administrators Dwight Hensley and David Lawson will be honored as outstanding educational professionals. The ceremony begins around 7:15 at Waynesville High School and is free and open to the public. Pulaski County Sheriff Stacy Ball says calls for service have increased nearly 25% since 2024, while reported burglary, theft, and assault figures have declined. Comparing January through September, the Sheriff's Office recorded nearly 9,811 calls this year, compared with about 7,877 in 2024. Ball also reports increases in traffic stops and warrant activity. The figures come from the department's record system. And the owners of Lebanon's Jefferson McDonald's say employees will continue working at the city's other restaurant and nearby locations following the devastating fire. The McGeehan family says the business plans to rebuild, thanking first responders, employees, and the community for their support. That's the latest from 98.9 The Mix and Sunny 104.5.
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9: Here's your 98.9 The Mix forecast from Mid-Missouri's 48-hour weather center. Daytime high is approaching 72 this afternoon under partly cloudy skies. Winds out of the northeast, 8 to 15 miles per hour. Lows around 52. Tonight, clear skies. Highs around 77. Tomorrow, mainly clear. That's your updated forecast. I'm meteorologist Jennifer Wojcicki. Right now, 72.
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we do not want to disparage any hollaback girls that might be out there. So we just want to let you know that we have no standing, really, like no opinion on hollaback girls. That's purely the opinion of Gwen Stefani. Celebrating a birthday tomorrow. She'll be 57 years old. Chuck D with Carol G. Getting some help from Bruno Mars on this one. Here's Still.

Your me time should always start with you and a whole lot of your favorite songs. Not to worry, we are always right here when you need us. 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

0: Time now for today's most awesome person on the planet Earth. It's a guy by the name of Zach Edwards. He got married the other day. Isn't that great? He and his wife, Sydney, had just gotten married at Orange Beach in Alabama. People started yelling off in the distance. There was somebody out struggling in the water. So Zach gets into the water. He heads out and rescues the dude. See, Zach was a Coast Guard petty officer and also a former lifeguard. So on this, possibly the greatest day in his life, he helped make somebody else's life incredibly special by saving their lives. Fantastic story. Zach Edwards, today's most awesome person on the planet Earth.
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0: to Sabrina Carpenter. We're going to be seeing her on the big screen coming up. She's in a new movie, also starring Tom Holland. Tom is playing the legendary film star and dancer Fred Astaire. And Sabrina Carpenter is going to play Fred Astaire's legendary, also a partner, dance partner, Ginger Rogers. Of course, it was said about Ginger Rogers, I love this, she could do every single thing that Fred Astaire could do, except backwards and in heels.
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10: Here's your 98.9 The Mix forecast from Mid-Missouri's 48-hour weather center. Daytime high is approaching 72 this afternoon under partly cloudy skies, winds out of the northeast, 8 to 15 miles per hour. Lows around 52 tonight, clear skies. Highs around 77 tomorrow, mainly clear. That's your updated forecast. I'm meteorologist Jennifer Wojcicki. Currently 69.
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0: Tell us how it is, Usher, 98.9 The Mix. How you doing out there tonight? Guess what? You have the home of the Tigers Pride right here, and Jamie is out live with the Tigers celebrating homecoming. Jamie, what's going on out there tonight?
1: Alan, it's a sea of orange here in the city of Waynesville, and that's how we roll in Waynesville, especially with Tiger Pride Night going on right now. I think everybody in town is here for this event, and if you're not here, well, get here. 4:30 until 6 today, going on now in front of the Waynesville High School gym. Can't miss it. Just look for all the cars, look for all the people, look for all the orange. And then this is what we're calling Tiger Pride Night, put on by the Waynesville St. Robert Chamber of Commerce. They've been sponsoring this event for many years now. It's been too long to count, but they've been doing this a long time. It's a great time for the entire community businesses to come out and celebrate the Waynesville Tigers on homecoming night. Homecoming festivities will take place right around 6:25 with the crowning of the homecoming queen, and then 7 o'clock is kickoff, and we'll bring you the game tonight. We have play-by-play of that Waynesville Ozark game coming up tonight, 7 o'clock, right here on 98.9 The Mix. And if you come out here, you've got hot dogs, you've got popcorn. The mayor is actually the one serving the popcorn. So it's a great event, a lot of fun. Bring the whole family. If you haven't had dinner yet, don't worry about it. There's hot dogs, there's popcorn. The kids will love it. You'll love it. And you'll be happy as well. Oh, and Cedar Toyota is making this possible, and we appreciate them for that, making this broadcast possible. Cedar Toyota is here as well. Kevin Johnson, big supporter of ours and friend for many years and supporter of the Waynesville Tigers. So see Seeger Toyota today. If you can't be here today and see them, go see them tomorrow in St. Robert at their location, or Monday. Next time you get a chance, see what they have on the showroom. I guarantee you're going to love it, and they're going to treat you right over there at Seeger Toyota in St. Robert. 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
4: Waynesville R6, homecoming is tonight. This year's theme is Roaring Down Route 66 in celebration of the 100th anniversary of Route 66. Schools will let out early with students in grades 6 to 12 being dismissed earlier today. The parade route began on Benton Street on the square, turns onto historic Route 66, and continues to Waynesville Middle School. Following the parade, the Waynesville St. Robert Chamber of Commerce hosts the annual Community Tiger Pride Night until 6 p.m. in front of the gym, featuring a free hot dog roast and celebration on a first-come, first-served basis. There will be giveaways from area businesses and organizations in front of the Waynesville High School gym. Homecoming court coronation will begin at 6:25 p.m. inside Tiger Stadium. Admission to Tiger Stadium is $4 per person for school age and up without a pass. Drivers traveling through Waynesville this afternoon should prepare for traffic delays. Updated plans call for one eastbound lane of I-44 to remain closed, with one lane open through the construction area. Drivers are urged to allow extra time and follow updates from the City of Waynesville and MODOT. The weather is perfect for the ball game tonight, with temperatures starting at 66 degrees and eventually cooling down to 61 by the end of the game, as the Waynesville Tigers host the Ozark Tigers at 7 p.m. Cale Carr has the call on the mix, and Monty Jordan has the call for the Rolla Bulldogs, who host the Aurora Hound Dogs tonight on Sunny. Both games will air on the Mo Sports Zone app. The Pulaski County Commission meets Monday at 9 a.m. in the county courthouse. Agenda items include ARPA/opioid request review/approval, a Pulaski County Coroner's Office project update, comments by visitors and commissioners, and a closed session for legal, real estate, and personnel matters. That's the latest from 98.9 The Mix and Sunny 104.5.
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11: Here's your 98.9 The Mix forecast from Mid-Missouri's 48-hour weather center. Daytime highs approaching 72 this afternoon under partly cloudy skies, winds out of the northeast, 8 to 15 miles per hour. Lows around 52 tonight, clear skies. Highs around 77 tomorrow, mainly clear. That's your updated forecast. I'm meteorologist Jennifer Wojcicki. Currently 69.
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0: 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If you're looking for anything mystical or magical tonight, you know what? Tiger Pride is the thing you're going to be looking for. Jamie Turner, tell us what you're doing tonight right there with some Tiger Pride.
1: Well, after tonight, I will be buying an orange shirt. I realize every year when I come to this thing that I don't have an orange shirt. And maybe this year is the year it's finally going to happen. Bring your orange. If you don't have orange, well, that's okay. You're still welcome here at Tiger Pride Night at Waynesville High School. That's where we're broadcasting from tonight, right in front of the Waynesville High School gym. There is a row of businesses who have lined up and organizations who have lined up to Sugar Tiger Pride to celebrate the Waynesville Tigers and the Waynesville community tonight. There's popcorn in the air. There's hot dogs. There's cheese, giant cheese balls. I've seen those. Little red squishy football flying through the air as well. And then there's a giant orange, I believe that's a chihuahua. Not 100% on that. Mike and I know it's not a tiger. But anyway, that's from our friends at Next Home T-Mel. Come down and say hello to everybody. You've got Waypoint Church here giving away cold brew and delicious iced coffee down here. Cold brew coffee, yep. Yeah, definitely. Cold brew coffee and iced coffee as well. It is delicious. I'm having some caramel right now. That's why I'm talking so fast. So anyway, come on down, say hello, and for the Tigers. What better thing to do tonight than all of the above? Waynesville Tigers kick off in exactly 2 hours. Cale Carr will bring you the action as that happens on 98.9 The Mix on the Bo Sports Zone app. And you can ask Alexa to play 98.9 The Mix. If you want to see the broadcast, you can't get away from where you are, it's going to be on Tiger TV. So they'll have that, and then the next away game will be broadcasting the video for that on BoSports.com. Cedar Toyota is making this broadcast possible, and we thank them for that. Cedar Toyota in St. Robert. St. Robert Boulevard is where you'll find them, and say hello to Kevin whenever you go over there. We'll be back here a little bit later on. Meanwhile, more music coming up. 98.9
2: That is Benson Boone. So you got to wonder these days when a musician puts out an album, do they know that there's going to be a deluxe edition later? Like Taylor Swift just did that with Life of the Showgirl. Noah Kahan, his Great Divide album, has got a bonus track edition featuring this one. This is Orbiter. You got to wonder.

enjoy the music. When you're sad, the lyrics pick you up. And when it's payday, you go shopping. Yeah, we understand. Don't worry, we'll be right here when you get back. This is 98.9 The Mix.

0: don't think I want to. 98.9 The Mix. Good evening. How you doing? Hey, Waynesville fans, you're at the home for the Waynesville Tigers right here. And Waynesville Pride Night is going on right now. And Jamie Turner is going to tell you all the fun things you can do right now with Pride Night. Jamie.
1: The Waynesville St. Robert Chamber of Commerce puts this on every year. They've done this for a long time now. And this year, they just like in years past, they are serving up hot dogs. We were told a minute ago that they bought 1,000 hot dogs. And if you don't come here and take advantage of those and enjoy those, they're going to make me eat every one. So if you don't want that to happen, then come on down here and get some of those hot dogs. There's also cold brew coffee. There's also soft drinks as well, I saw. Lots of fun. Lots of freebies. Come on down and bring the whole family and then go see the Waynesville Tigers take on Ozark tonight at around 7 o'clock. Before that, we've got the homecoming queen crowning that will take place on the field before that. And then all the fun here. Now, skies are a little gray right now, but don't let that scare you, because we've looked at the forecast, and most of what we're seeing as far as that goes is clouds. Just cloudy, just a good, gray, cloudy October Friday night in Missouri at the football game. No rain in the forecast for tonight. But our temperatures should be in the upper 60s by the time we get out of here after the game tonight. So the weather is perfect. You couldn't ask for a better day. There's been days in the past where we've nearly died from the heat. But that's... Yeah, but that's not one of those nights tonight. This is going to be a great night. No rain either. Just your friends and neighbors from the community, which I think is everybody but you. And if you haven't made it yet, come on down, because this lasts until 6 o'clock tonight, and then the homecoming festivities begin after that. This is Jamie Turner. 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

Somewhere between work, emails, and errands, we suggest you slip in some of your favorite songs. 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

0: One Republic.
1: I ain't worried about it either. You know why? Because I had some Ben and Jerry's, Cherry Garcia a minute ago. And you know what? I got some Waynesville pride right now because it is Pride Night. And you can always find Jamie whenever somebody's having fun. You can look out there and you can find Jamie Turner out there having that same fun with them. Jamie, have you eaten all the hot dogs yet?
2: I have not. I'm trying to be good these days. I almost got ran over by a side-by-side, though, but no, I haven't had any hot dogs this time around. They smell wonderful. They smell great. The Waynesville St. Robert Chamber of Commerce is doing a great job, and I think they've made around 300 so far. They'll have about 700 hot dogs to go, but you know what? The night is young, and there's plenty for you to come out here and enjoy those.
1: Yeah, you might want to. Jamie's got pockets.
2: Here, Waynesville St. Robert Chamber of Commerce does. And I'll tell you what, Cecilia Murray did a lot of hard work over the years with this chamber and at this event, especially the Tiger Pride Night. And she retired back in the summer, and her presence is missed. But she did a great job training all of these folks with the chamber and showing them how it should be done. And they definitely learned a lot from her over the years. And that's obvious because this is just a spectacular event as always. It's been going on for quite some time now. It's a great way for businesses and nonprofit organizations in the community to come together and celebrate being a Waynesville Tiger, being a local, and showing people what community spirit is all about. And ever since I've been in this area working up here, which has been a long time now, that's one thing that has always definitely that I've always appreciated about this area is how the community comes together for just any little event, and this is certainly no exception. It's a lot of fun. I hope you can come out here and enjoy the festivities tonight. Homecoming queen will be crowned a little bit later on, I think in another hour, and then at 7, that will be the kickoff between the Waynesville Tigers and the Ozark Tigers. So it will be Tigers versus Tigers on the field tonight here at Waynesville High School. I think everybody from the community is out here. You've got the mayors. You've got the sheriff. I saw him just a little bit earlier. And a lot of them are working tonight and just serving popcorn, serving those Cheeto cheese balls, also serving cold brew with the Waypoint Church. And various other businesses and organizations out here tonight as well. Come see what this amazing community is all about here at Waynesville Tiger Pride Night, going on to celebrate the Waynesville Tigers, happening until 6. You've got some time left to get out here and be careful in the traffic. This is Jamie, and we're going to wrap it up here for Tiger Pride Night. I'll see you Monday morning bright and early at 6 a.m. with 98.9 The Mix.
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17: Here's your 98.9 The Mix forecast from Mid-Missouri's 48-hour weather center. Clear skies tonight with lows around 52. Northeast winds 5 to 10 miles per hour. Mainly sunny skies tomorrow. High temperatures reach up to 77. Partly cloudy tomorrow night, 54. That's your updated forecast. I'm meteorologist Jennifer Wojcicki. Currently 70.
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0: Bruno Mars, I Just Might. We had Ella Langley before that. Of course, she has now set the record for having the song at the top of the Billboard charts longer than any other artist in the history. How much longer can this woman go, though? I think that's the question.
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2: 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The band's going to be loud. 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
1: Waynesville R6. Homecoming is tonight. This year's theme is Roaring Down Route 66 in celebration of the 100th anniversary of Route 66. Schools will let out early with students in grades 6 to 12 being dismissed earlier today. The parade route began on Benton Street on the square, turns onto historic Route 66, and continues to Waynesville Middle School. Following the parade, the Waynesville St. Robert Chamber of Commerce hosts the annual Community Tiger Pride Night until 6 p.m. in front of the gym, featuring a free hot dog roast and celebration on a first-come, first-served basis. There will be giveaways from area businesses and organizations in front of the Waynesville High School gym. Homecoming court coronation will begin at 6:25 p.m. inside Tiger Stadium. Admission to Tiger Stadium is $4 per person for school age and up without a pass. Drivers traveling through Waynesville this afternoon should prepare for traffic delays. Updated plans call for one eastbound lane of I-44 to remain closed, with one lane open through the construction area. Drivers are urged to allow extra time and follow updates from the City of Waynesville and MODOT. The weather is perfect for the ball game tonight, with temperatures starting at 66 degrees and eventually cooling down to 61 by the end of the game, as the Waynesville Tigers host the Ozark Tigers at 7 p.m. Cale Carr has the call on the mix, and Monty Jordan has the call for the Rolla Bulldogs, who host the Aurora Hound Dogs tonight on Sunny. Both games will air on the Mo Sports Zone app. The Pulaski County Commission meets Monday at 9 a.m. in the county courthouse. Agenda items include ARPA/opioid request review/approval, a Pulaski County Coroner's Office project update, comments by visitors and commissioners, and a closed session for legal, real estate, and personnel matters. That's the latest from 98.9 The Mix and Sunny 104.5.
2: Here's your 98.9 The Mix forecast from Mid-Missouri's 48-hour weather center. Clear skies tonight with lows around 52. Northeast winds 5 to 10 miles per hour. Mainly sunny skies tomorrow. High temperatures reach up to 77. Partly cloudy tomorrow night, 54. That's your updated forecast. I'm meteorologist Jennifer Wojcicki. Currently 70.
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thought about taking it down a notch because we're starting to make our competitors look bad. 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
1: Here's your 98.9 The Mix forecast from Mid-Missouri's 48-hour weather center. Clear skies tonight with lows around 52. Northeast winds 5 to 10 miles per hour. Mainly sunny skies tomorrow. High temperatures reach up to 77. Partly cloudy tomorrow night, 54. That's your updated forecast. I'm meteorologist Jennifer Wojcicki. Currently 69.
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0: 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Welcome to Waynesville Tigers football. 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
2: I have Ozark sitting at 1-4. Should be a good battle of the Tigers here tonight. The only win for the Ozark Tigers is over the Willard Tigers, who also beat the Waynesville Tigers. You're going to hear Tigers a lot tonight, whether you like it or not. So, captains are getting gathered, ready to head out to the field here after the homecoming festivities pregame. Ozark still getting their captains get put together. We should have the coin toss and the kickoff here in inside the next 5 minutes. And we should be good to go after that. Waynesville has showed improvement, especially on the defensive side, every week. So hopefully that'll stay the same way tonight. Carson Mitchell going to be out for the year with a gnarly broken arm. His dad sent me pictures of it, and it made me queasy. So no Carson Mitchell tonight. So a couple of starters are going to have to step up in other places. We'll see how we do. We got a little over 3.5 minutes here until we get started. And we will be back with you here in just a minute. After this, you're listening to Waynesville Tigers football on KFLW 98.9 The Mix, St. Robert.
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2: Welcome back. Tigers will be kicking the ball. Excuse me. Waynesville will be kicking the ball off. It's all Tigers all night tonight. But it looks like Ozark will receive the opening kick here. So I'm going to guess that means that Waynesville won the toss. I didn't really see the exchange there with the referee. he just kind of pointed at one of the players and got the answer and then sent them on their merry ways. So, Waynesville going to kick it off to start things off tonight in the Battle of the Tigers. Homecoming night, pretty good crowd on hand. We'll see if we can get you some noise from them for this opening kickoff.
7: 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It's open for first mate, Doug Mule.
2: Good crowd here tonight for homecoming. Ready to make some noise to their boys. Wilkinson set the kick, waiting on the referee signal. There's the whistle. And here we go. Kicked well down towards about the 20-yard line. The kick is muffed. Beasley picks it back up. He'll try to make a return, but he'll be taken down shy of the 20-yard line. So Chet Easley fumbles the opening kickoff here. Manages to recover, but pinned inside of their own 20 is how Ozark will start this ball game. I was talking to a couple of the Ozark parents before the ball game got started, and they did say that turnovers have been an issue all season long. And as a Waynesville fan, I kind of hope that's the case for Ozark again tonight. So Ozark comes up in kind of a pro set here. Here's the snap, direct snap right up the middle on a run. Gets maybe a couple of yards here. Looks like that is Jet Easley on the carry there.
7: Jet Easley.
2: Oh, Jet changed numbers.